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Bob Dylan not giving it a second thought. Don't think twice, it's all right. And Sting starting us off with a Police classic, Don't Stand So Close to Me. Storming on with this extended set with REM.

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0: 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Thanks to you, the KQ Morning Show continues to be the most listened to radio show in the Northland and one of the top shows in the nation. The KQ Train Wreck is your number one choice on your way home. Final Vinyl every Saturday morning. 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